That's Morissette on 98 Cool. It is 6:08. For those who are headed out to ballparks and soccer pitches and the rest of that stuff, trust me on this. You just can't take along enough bug stuff.

Party Rock Anthem, 98 Cool. Playing Saskatoon's greatest hits from the 90s and newer. Earlier today, Ahmad Majid from the Saskatoon Open Door Society stopped by talking about their 45th anniversary celebration, which includes the World Fusion Bazaar this weekend, Saturday and Sunday. It looks like it's going to be a pretty cool event. If you want to find out more about it, go to our website at 98cool.ca. It's going to be happening down on River Landing. Diverse cultural food vendors, artisan booths, live performances, a whole bunch of cool stuff going on. Here comes Collective Soul, The World I Know on Cool.

Pixie Priest and Shaggy, That Girl on 98 Cool. Gotta say, I like to see some of the photos that are starting to drop now with convocation on this week. College of Education was yesterday. Today was Arts and Sciences. And so I'm starting to see more and more photos come out. It's awesome. Congratulations to those. Still to convocate tomorrow. It's Edwards School of Business, College of Law, Ag and Vet Med, Kinesiology, Medicine, Nutrition, Dentistry, Nursing there on Thursday. And then Engineering coming on Friday. When you get that degree, it's well-deserved.

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No doubts. It's My Life on 98 Cool. Hey, here's something to think about before you lay yourself down to sleep tonight. If you're having bad dreams, it might be because you're sleeping on your left side. Science has discovered, research has discovered that when people sleep on their left side, they have 42% more nightmares than when they sleep on their right side. Think about that tonight when you lay it down. Here comes Boots Off, everyone's winner on Cool.

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Black Black Heart, David Usher on 98 Cool. Well, we're going to go down to 12 degrees tonight, and it also looks like there are some showers in the forecast off and on through the rest of this evening into tomorrow. Then we'd get a couple of sunny days Thursday, Friday. Looks like the weekend is going to be wet, too. Here's Edwin McCain and I'll Be on Cool.

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Kent Stockwood on 98 Cool. 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It's almost summer. Radio auction is on, but it's going to be wrapping up on Monday. And there are over 600 items up for sale, starting with like Motion Fitness, one-year memberships to Motion Fitness, Smiley's Buffet and Catering, Legends Golf, Golf at the Legends. We were out at the Legends actually last week for the Crime Stoppers golf tournament. Man, that golf course is in excellent shape. Beautiful, beautiful golf course. Anyways, you can get yourself 10 rounds of golf at the Legends. The value on that is, I think it's just about $1,000. It's on for 110 right now. If you got a pets, gift certificate from Wag Dog Daycare and Boarding Center, you know, so Fluffy has someplace nice to stay when you're going away. Hampton by Hilton at the airport. There's gift cards for hotel nights there. Rampage Coffee Company. You can get yourself gift cards from Rampage Coffee Company to use for yourself or to give away as gifts. Everybody loves to have the fine taste of some coffee. Find out more about it. The Almost Summer Radio Auction is on all the rest of this week. It starts wrapping up on Monday. All the details and how to bid on our website, 98cool.ca.

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18: I'm Les Lazarick with your Saskatoon weather. Mainly cloudy with a 60% chance of showers tonight. Wind becoming light this evening, a low of 12. Tomorrow, mainly cloudy with a 60% chance of showers. Wind becoming northeast 20 kilometers an hour in the afternoon, a high of 18. Partly cloudy for Wednesday night with a very slight chance of showers early in the evening. Wind northeast 20 kilometers per hour, becoming light near midnight, a low of 9. And for Thursday, sunny and a high of 23.
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0: 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This is a look at what's cool around Saskatoon. 98 Cool is proud to partner with Sutherland Automotive Speedway for yet another adrenaline-filled race season. 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
6: I'm Les Lazarick with your Saskatoon weather. Mainly cloudy with a 60% chance of showers tonight. Wind becoming light this evening, a low of 12. Tomorrow, mainly cloudy with a 60% chance of showers. Wind becoming northeast 20 kilometers an hour in the afternoon, a high of 18. Partly cloudy for Wednesday night with a very slight chance of showers early in the evening. Wind northeast 20 kilometers per hour, becoming light near midnight, a low of 9. And for Thursday, sunny and a high of 23.
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14: I'm Les Lazarick with your Saskatoon weather. Mainly cloudy with a 60% chance of showers tonight. Wind becoming light this evening, a low of 12. Tomorrow, mainly cloudy with a 60% chance of showers. Wind becoming northeast 20 kilometers an hour in the afternoon, a high of 18. Partly cloudy for Wednesday night with a very slight chance of showers early in the evening. Wind northeast 20 kilometers per hour, becoming light near midnight, a low of 9. And for Thursday, sunny and a high of 23.
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He's got his ride and his pride and girls by his side. 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
12: I'm Les Lazarick with your Saskatoon weather. Mainly cloudy with a 60% chance of showers tonight. Wind becoming light this evening, a low of 12. Tomorrow, mainly cloudy with a 60% chance of showers. Wind becoming northeast 20 kilometers an hour in the afternoon, a high of 18. Partly cloudy for Wednesday night with a very slight chance of showers early in the evening. Wind northeast 20 kilometers per hour, becoming light near midnight, a low of 9. And for Thursday, sunny and a high of 23.
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0: Hey, Jared here. This is a look at what's cool around Saskatoon. 98 Cool is excited to support Spring Fling, presented by the Broadway Business Improvement District on beautiful Broadway Avenue, Saturday, June 13th 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
2: I'm Les Lazarick with your Saskatoon weather. Mainly cloudy with a 60% chance of showers tonight. Wind becoming light this evening, a low of 12. Tomorrow, mainly cloudy with a 60% chance of showers. Wind becoming northeast 20 kilometers an hour in the afternoon, a high of 18. Partly cloudy for Wednesday night with a very slight chance of showers early in the evening. Wind northeast 20 kilometers per hour, becoming light near midnight, a low of 9. And for Thursday, sunny and a high of 23.
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15: I'm Les Lazarick with your Saskatoon weather. Mainly cloudy with a 60% chance of showers tonight. Wind becoming light this evening, a low of 12. Tomorrow, mainly cloudy with a 60% chance of showers. Wind becoming northeast 20 kilometers an hour in the afternoon, a high of 18. Partly cloudy for Wednesday night with a very slight chance of showers early in the evening. Wind northeast 20 kilometers per hour, becoming light near midnight, a low of 9. And for Thursday, sunny and a high of 23.
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2: 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Saskatoon Crime Stoppers provides the public with the opportunity to anonymously and therefore safely communicate information that they have regarding criminal activity within the community. Our program is entirely funded on community donations and corporate sponsors. If you know of a crime that's been committed, you can leave a tip by calling 1-800-222-8477 or online at our website, saskatooncrimestoppers.com. Tips can be left 24 hours a day, 7 days a week. 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We will not ask your name and you can remain anonymous. Information that is provided to Crime Stoppers can help police build cases in Saskatoon and around the province to reduce, prevent, and solve crimes. 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Saskatoon Crime Stoppers, do your part to stop crime in our community.
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8: I'm Les Lazarick with your Saskatoon weather. Mainly cloudy with a 60% chance of showers tonight. Wind becoming light this evening, a low of 12. Tomorrow, mainly cloudy with a 60% chance of showers. Wind becoming northeast 20 kilometers an hour in the afternoon, a high of 18. Partly cloudy for Wednesday night with a very slight chance of showers early in the evening. Wind northeast 20 kilometers per hour, becoming light near midnight, a low of 9. And for Thursday, sunny and a high of 23.
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4: 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Saskatoon Crime Stoppers provides the public with the opportunity to anonymously and therefore safely communicate information that they have regarding criminal activity within the community. Our program is entirely funded on community donations and corporate sponsors. If you know of a crime that's been committed, you can leave a tip by calling 1-800-222-8477 or online at our website, saskatooncrimestoppers.com. Tips can be left 24 hours a day, 7 days a week. 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Once a tip has been submitted, a tip number is provided and the caller's identity is never known to us. We will not ask your name and you can remain anonymous. Information that is provided to Crime Stoppers can help police build cases in Saskatoon and around the province to reduce, prevent, and solve crimes. 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Saskatoon Crime Stoppers, do your part to stop crime in our community.
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0: 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We go way back before we called them boy bands. Groups like the Jackson 5 and New Edition.
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0: 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Backstreet Boys. 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

0: 98 Cool rolls out the boy bands this weekend in the 98 Cool Music Hall of Fame. We go way back before we called them boy bands. Groups like the Jackson 5 and New Edition. Then along came the new kids on the block. Backstreet Boys. Their stories and where they are now. It's the Boy Band Hall of Fame this weekend and only on 98 Cool.
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Saskatoon's best music. 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

0: 98 Cool rolls out the boy bands this weekend in the 98 Cool Music Hall of Fame. We go way back before we called them boy bands. Groups like the Jackson 5 and New Edition. Then along came the new kids on the block. Backstreet Boys. Their stories and where they are now, it's the Boy Band Hall of Fame this weekend and only on 98 Cool.
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0: 98 Cool rolls out the boy bands this weekend in the 98 Cool Music Hall of Fame. We go way back before we called them boy bands. Groups like the Jackson 5 and New Edition. Then along came the New Kids on the Block. Backstreet Boys. Their stories and where they are now, it's the Boy Band Hall of Fame this weekend and only on 98 Cool.
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2: 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Saskatoon Crime Stoppers provides the public with the opportunity to anonymously and therefore safely communicate information that they have regarding criminal activity within the community. Our program is entirely funded on community donations and corporate sponsors. If you know of a crime that's been committed, you can leave a tip by calling 1-800-222-8477 or online at our website, saskatooncrimestoppers.com. 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Once a tip has been submitted, a tip number is provided and the caller's identity is never known to us. We will not ask your name and you can remain anonymous. Information that is provided to Crime Stoppers can help police build cases in Saskatoon and around the province to reduce, prevent, and solve crimes. 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Saskatoon Crime Stoppers, do your part to stop crime in our community.
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9: Good morning. This is your news for Wednesday, June 3rd. You've probably seen those big solar panels while driving on Circle Drive South. 4,500 solar panels came online yesterday morning as part of the City of Saskatoon's first solar farm project. The total cost is $7.3 million, with $2.6 million coming from the federal and provincial governments. The panels will generate enough electricity to power about 400 homes each year, while also reducing greenhouse gas emissions by 23,000 tons over its lifespan. That's the equivalent of removing 160 vehicles from the road each year. SaskPower restored electrical service by 2 p.m. Tuesday following a major outage that began prior to the noon hour. No word yet on what caused the power outage that impacted about 20 neighborhoods such as Arbor Creek, Arundale, Evergreen, Lakewood, and Rosewood. Service was also disrupted in rural areas including St. Denis, Aberdeen, Prudhomme, Clavette, and Bradwell. RCMP are releasing additional details about a shooting Monday in Pelican Narrows that left one person dead, another seriously injured. The shooting occurred just before 2 o'clock. The victims were located at two separate spots on the same road. Officers confirmed the dead person is a woman. The man is in serious condition. According to RCMP, it took 17 minutes for police to issue the civic emergency alert, telling Pelican Narrows residents to remain indoors. A suspect was arrested in a home around 7 o'clock on Monday night. No charges have been laid as yet. Saskatoon police are investigating a bear spray incident on a city bus late Monday night. Around 11:30 p.m., officers responded to the bear spray incident near Diefenbaker Drive and Vanier Crescent. When they arrived, they found everyone who was on the bus on the sidewalk being treated by paramedics and firefighters. Officers learned a male began to get off the bus before reportedly turning around and discharging bear spray at two people. The suspect and the victims are believed to be known to each other. I'm Venice Ferguson, and that's your news.
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12: Game one of the Stanley Cup Final goes to Vegas. They beat Carolina 5-4 last night. Hurricanes head coach Rod Brind'Amour, he wants to see more from his top players in game two.
13: I mean, everyone has to play well if you're going to win at this time of year. It's as simple as that. And your best guy's got to get on the score sheet, you know. That's going to have to happen if we want to, you know, get where we want to be.
12: In other hockey news, it looks like Hunter Lang is going to be staying with the Saskatoon Blades for his 20-year-old season. Great news, Lang had 24 goals and 31 assists in 62 games last year. Staying local, the Saskatoon Berries beat Regina 11-10 last night. The Berries are back at home tomorrow night when they host Moose Jaw at Cairns Field. Sticking with baseball, the Blue Jays, they lost to the Braves last night 4-3. Jays and Braves again tonight at 5:15. The NBA Finals begin tonight. Spurs versus Knicks, that one starts at 6:30. And in tennis, Canadian Felix Auger-Aliassime is playing in the quarterfinals at the French Open this morning. We'll keep you posted on how he's doing. I'm Croker, and that's sports.
14: And now the weather.
15: Mainly cloudy today. Decent chance some showers. Risk of a thunderstorm this afternoon. High of 19. Tonight, partly cloudy. Decent chance of showers. Still a risk of a thunderstorm. Low of 9. Tomorrow, mainly cloudy. High 21. Sunny on Friday. High 26. And then Saturday, cloudy. High 23. Right now, it's a bit overcast and 13 degrees.
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0: If I could turn back time, 98 Cool, playing the 90s and newer stuff. It's Sarah. Happy Wednesday to you. Gregor off on vacation for the week. One more rainy day, it seems, for the rest of the week, which is kind of nice. Decent chance we'll see some showers today, maybe some thunderstorm activity. 19 for a high, and then we'll have a bit of a reprieve from the rain, maybe until Saturday night. Right now, though, it's a bit overcast and 13 degrees.
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0: It's been about 12 years since we got the first John Wick movie, but only now is a screenwriter coming forward and filing a lawsuit claiming it was stolen from him. He says the original story even starts off with a home invasion and the killing of the hero's pet. He's now suing for $10 million. So that begs the question, why did he wait so long to file the lawsuit? Well, he claims he only just saw John Wick last year. Jennifer Lopez and Brett Goldstein put dating rumors to rest during an awkward interview on the Today Show yesterday. The rumors started after J-Lo said that Brett was her best on-screen kiss while promoting their new rom-com Office Romance. But when pressed repeatedly by Savannah Guthrie, both stars finally gave a very clear answer. They are not dating. And Spider-Man actor Tom Holland says that he's declined multiple invitations to host Saturday Night Live. He says it's because of his dyslexia and anxiety about reading cue cards. So fair enough. Tom talked about this on Amy Poehler's podcast, explaining that the fear of misreading lines, especially with last minute changes, has kept him from saying yes. He says, you know what? I can read well, but I struggle when it comes to reading aloud, which leads to mental blocks that can result in freezing up. He says table read days on film sets are the absolute worst when it comes to this.
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laughter burns calories, so get ready to be a skinny mini. 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
1: Owl City and Fireflies, Nadia Cool playing the 90s and newer stuff. It's Sarah. Happy Wednesday to you. Hope you're having a fantastic start to the day. Bit overcast out there. That's pretty much what it's going to be like all day. Expecting decent chances of showers, maybe even some thunderstorm activity this afternoon. 18 for a high, sitting at 13 right now. Just after 6:30, going to let you in on how you can win a pair of tickets to check out Bark in the Park, which is the Bear at the Berries game next Wednesday. Also, if you're looking for something to do before heading to work, maybe kill some time, and 98cool.ca, we have our Here Comes Summer radio auction online right now. Going to start closing out here on Monday next week, but you're going to save tons of money on tons of items, everything from hotel stays, golf packages, spa days. Prince Albert's Carpet World has $1,000 gift cards up for grabs, some of those sitting at $25 right now, which is just insane. 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
6: Good morning. This is your news for Wednesday, June 3rd. You've probably seen those big solar panels while driving on Circle Drive South. 4,500 solar panels came online yesterday morning as part of the City of Saskatoon's first solar farm project. The total cost is $7.3 million, with $2.6 million coming from the federal and provincial governments. The panels will generate enough electricity to power about 400 homes each year, while also reducing greenhouse gas emissions by 23,000 tons over its lifespan. That's the equivalent of removing 160 vehicles from the road each year. SasPower restored electrical service by 2 p.m. Tuesday following a major outage that began prior to the noon hour. No word yet on what caused the power outage that impacted about 20 neighborhoods, such as Arbor Creek, Arundale, Evergreen, Lakewood, and Rosewood. Service was also disrupted in rural areas, including St. Denis, Aberdeen, Prudhomme, Clavette, and Bradwell. RCMP are releasing additional details about a shooting Monday in Pelican Narrows that left one person dead, another seriously injured. The shooting occurred just before 2 o'clock. The victims were located at two separate spots on the same road. Officers confirmed the dead person is a woman. The man is in serious condition. According to RCMP, it took 17 minutes for police to issue the civic emergency alert, telling Pelican Narrows residents to remain indoors. A suspect was arrested in a home around 7 o'clock on Monday night. No charges have been laid as yet. Saskatoon police are investigating a bear spray incident on a city bus late Monday night. Around 11:30 p.m., officers responded to the bear spray incident near Diefenbaker Drive and Vanier Crescent. When they arrived, they found everyone who was on the bus on the sidewalk being treated by paramedics and firefighters. Officers learned a male began to get off the bus before reportedly turning around and discharging bear spray at two people. The suspect and the victims are believed to be known to each other. I'm Venice Ferguson, and that's your news.
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9: We're going to get to the Stanley Cup, but first, some local stuff. The Saskatoon Berries beat the Regina Red Sox last night, 11-10 in the Queen City. Nash Nichols hit a grand slam for the Berries, who host Moose Jaw tomorrow night at Cairns Field. Saskatoon Blades forward Hunter Lang will be back for his 20-year-old year next season. He's not going the college route, which led to Calgary not offering him a contract. They drafted him back in 2024. He's almost a point-per-game player, so good news for the Blades. Sticking with hockey, the Vegas Golden Knights beat Carolina 5-4 last night to take Game 1 of the Stanley Cup Final. Mitch Marner getting a ton of praise for his block in the dying seconds of the game.
10: Marner's going to try and block it, and it ends up hitting him in the knee, and it's a good thing it does, because this puck is labeled pass hard on the blocker side.
9: Game 2, by the way, is tomorrow night. The Toronto Blue Jays, they lost to the Atlanta Braves last night 4-3. It's Jays and Braves again tonight at 5:15. The NBA Finals begin tonight as well. Spurs and Knicks starts at 6:30, and TSN unveiled their annual top 50 players in the CFL list yesterday. Lions quarterback Nathan Rourke, Ticats quarterback Bo Levi Mitchell, and fellow Ticat Kenny Lawler were the top three in that order. The highest Rough Rider, by the way, quarterback Trevor Harris in at number 7. O-lineman Jamarcus Hardrick also in the top 10. He was number 10. CFL season starts tomorrow, by the way. I'm Croker, and that's sports.
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12: Mainly cloudy today with a decent chance of showers. Risk of a thunderstorm this afternoon, getting up to a high of 19. Tonight, partly cloudy, still a decent chance of showers. Risk of a thunderstorm, low of 9. Tomorrow, mainly cloudy, high 21. Friday, sunny, high 23. And then Saturday, cloudy, high of 21. Right now, it's overcast and 13 degrees.
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0: music.
1: Rihanna, Don't Stop the Music, Natty Akel. And so far, there's no stopping the Berries this season. Absolutely crushing it so far. 4-1 on the season after winning 11-10 last night against Regina. Before I get to more on the Berries, quick look at the forecast. Decent chance of showers today, 19 for a high, sitting at 13 right now. Yeah, no, Berries killing it so far this season with their 11-10 win last night. Yeah, they're 4-1 on the season, back in action tomorrow night when they host Moose Jaw over at Karen's Field. 7 o'clock is when that's going to get going. But I am so excited about their game next Wednesday against Medicine Hat, because it's going to be Bark in the Park. This is where you get to bring your four-legged friend to Next Gen Field. You're going to get $2 hot dogs, going to do some dog races. There's a pooch smooch camera. Then there's a dog versus human contest, which I absolutely love. It's the perfect night at the ballpark for the whole pack. If you want more information on Bark in the Park, NadiaCool.ca. But I got a pair of tickets up for grabs to go check out next week's Bark in the Park. And it's just that easy. All you got to do is text BARK to 306-938-9800, and you'll be in to win.
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0: Sean Hook, Sound of Your Heart, 98 Cool on Wednesdays. We like to share a little bit of what we're doing to make the world a better place. First, though, quick look at the forecast. A decent chance of showers today, 19 for a high, sitting at 13 right now. Yeah, on Wednesdays, we like to share what we're trying to do to make the world just a little bit better. And for me, it doesn't matter what time your flight might be at, but if you're telling me, hey, I'm going on a trip soon, going to hit the airport, my first question is going to be, do you need a ride to the airport? I know I work early, but I'm willing to take a little bit of time to out of my day to come and take you to the airport. Or maybe, hey, do you need to be picked up when you get home? I will gladly offer to come get you from the airport or take you to the airport, depending on what you need. 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Send me a text, 306-938-9800, to the Seeger Awards text line.
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13: Good morning. This is your news for Wednesday, June 3rd. You've probably seen those big solar panels while driving on Circle Drive South. 4,500 solar panels came online yesterday morning as part of the City of Saskatoon's first solar farm project. The total cost is $7.3 million, with $2.6 million coming from the federal and provincial governments. The panels will generate enough electricity to power about 400 homes each year, while also reducing greenhouse gas emissions by 23,000 tons over its lifespan. That's the equivalent of removing 160 vehicles from the road each year. SaskPower restored electrical service by 2 p.m. Tuesday following a major outage that began prior to the noon hour. No word yet on what caused the power outage that impacted about 20 neighborhoods such as Arbor Creek, Arendelle, Evergreen, Lakewood, and Rosewood. Service was also disrupted in rural areas including St. Denis, Aberdeen, Prudhomme, Clavette, and Bradwell. RCMP are releasing additional details about a shooting Monday in Pelican Narrows that left one person dead, another seriously injured. The shooting occurred just before 2 o'clock. The victims were located at two separate spots on the same road. Officers confirmed the dead person is a woman. The man is in serious condition. According to RCMP, it took 17 minutes for police to issue the civic emergency alert, telling Pelican Narrows residents to remain indoors. A suspect was arrested in a home around 7 o'clock on Monday night. No charges have been laid as yet. Saskatoon police are investigating a bear spray incident on a city bus late Monday night. Around 11:30 p.m., officers responded to the bear spray incident near Diefenbaker Drive and Vanier Crescent. When they arrived, they found everyone who was on the bus on the sidewalk being treated by paramedics and firefighters. Officers learned a male began to get off the bus before reportedly turning around and discharging bear spray at two people. The suspect and the victims are believed to be known to each other. I'm Venice Ferguson, and that's your news.
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16: Game one of the Stanley Cup Final goes to Vegas. They beat Carolina 5-4 last night. Hurricanes head coach Rod Brind'Amour, he wants to see more from his top players in game two.
17: I mean, everyone has to play well if you're going to win at this time of year. It's as simple as that. And your best guy's got to get on the score sheet. You know, that's going to have to happen if we want to, you know, get where we want to be.
16: In other hockey news, it looks like Hunter Lang is going to be staying with the Saskatoon Blades for his 20-year-old season. Great news, Lang had 24 goals and 31 assists in 62 games last year. Staying local, the Saskatoon Berries beat Regina 11-10 last night. The Berries are back at home tomorrow night when they host Moose Jaw at Cairns Field. Sticking with baseball, the Blue Jays, they lost to the Braves last night 4-3. Jays and Braves again tonight at 5:15. The NBA Finals begin tonight. Spurs versus Knicks, that one starts at 6:30. And in tennis, Canadian Felix Auger-Aliassime is playing in the quarterfinals at the French Open this morning. We'll keep you posted on how he's doing. I'm Croker, and that's sports.
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2: And now the weather.
0: Mainly cloudy today, decent chance of some showers, risk of a thunderstorm this afternoon, high of 19. Tonight, partly cloudy, still a decent chance of showers, risk of a thunderstorm, low of 9. Tomorrow, mainly cloudy, high 21. Friday, sunny, high 26. And then Saturday, cloudy, high of 23. Right now, it's overcast and 13 degrees.
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0: Jordan, One More Night and 98 Cool playing the 90s and newer stuff. Don't forget to text BARK to the Seeger Awards text line 306-938-9800 for a chance to win some tickets to check out BARK in the Park at next week's Barry's game on Wednesday. Hopefully there is no rain in the forecast for next week. Could see some showers today, maybe some thunderstorm activity this afternoon. 19 for a high, sitting at 13 right now.
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0: The trailer for the Peter Frampton documentary dropped yesterday, and here's part of it with comments from Tom Morello, Cameron Crowe, and Peter himself.
2: Frampton comes alive.
3: It's really hard to quantify how massive that record was.
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5: I wonder how you're feeling.
6: You don't realize what the onslaught is like until you're number one in the world. And that's when the hit the fan. Drinking too much, too many drugs.
7: And then a car accident.
6: Broke just about every bone in my body.
8: I just feel this incredible love and encouragement coming to me. I can't thank you enough. I won't say goodbye.
0: Looks like it's going to be pretty interesting. The film is going to premiere tomorrow night at the Tribeca Festival in New York, and then we'll hit select theaters soon. This year actually marks the 50th anniversary of Frampton Comes Alive, which is the second biggest selling live album of all time, only behind Eric Clapton's MTV Unplugged. Actor Idris Elba was knighted by King Charles at Windsor Castle for his contributions to youth services. Elba established the Elba Hope Foundation, which focuses on community empowerment and education. He's best known for his roles in The Wire, Luther, and being the voice of Knuckles in the Sonic movies. You know me, I love a good list, and someone put together a list of famous singers who were uncredited as backup singers on popular songs. That includes Mick Jagger on Carly Simon's You're So Vain, George Michael on Elton John's Nikita, Ed Sheeran on Justin Bieber's Love Yourself. Cher was a backup singer on The Righteous Brothers' You've Lost That Lovin' Feelin'. John Lennon on David Bowie's Fame. And then Annie Lennox on Whitney Houston's Step by Step.
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0: Couple of new restrictions in place starting at 9 o'clock this morning. It includes 22nd Street West eastbound median lane closed from Avenue K to Avenue J South. Circle Drive East, north and southbound median lanes are going to be closed at 108th Street West. Preston Ave, north and south median lanes closed from Armitage Way to Taylor Street. And then Circle Drive South westbound median lanes are going to be closed tonight starting at 7 from Clarence to Lorna Ave for some road resurfacing. If you want more information on what's going on with construction around Saskatoon, just head to saskatoon.ca/construction.
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9: They've reached the age where they're cautioned to slow down by their doctor instead of the police. 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

0: Fox 20 Real World, Nadia Cool playing the 90s and newer stuff. It's Sarah Gregoroff on vacation. Quick look at the forecast. Decent chance we could see some showers today. Already pretty overcast out there. Risk of a thunderstorm this afternoon. 19 for a high today, sitting at 13 right now. Very excited for tomorrow as we venture out on our next Cool Eats adventure, this time over to Star of Ishtar on Gray Ave in Sutherland. They have some amazing food over there. The wraps, the lasagna, so good. Steve will be there from 4 until 6. He's got some gift cards he'll be giving away. He'll also be giving away a Fan Zone pass to see Sean Desmond at the Saskatoon Exhibition on July 31st. I also know tomorrow morning I'll have some gift cards to give away as well to go check out Star of Ishtar. But absolutely love Cool Eats as we get to check out some of Saskatoon's best local eats, which does include Star of Ishtar. So come on out tomorrow. 4 to 6 will be there. Maybe grab an early or a late lunch, maybe even an early dinner.
1: 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Hey, you get what you pay for. And remember, this is free.
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10: Good morning. This is your news for Wednesday, June 3rd. You've probably seen those big solar panels while driving on Circle Drive South. 4,500 solar panels came online yesterday morning as part of the City of Saskatoon's first solar farm project. The total cost is $7.3 million, with $2.6 million coming from the federal and provincial governments. The panels will generate enough electricity to power about 400 homes each year, while also reducing greenhouse gas emissions by 23,000 tons over its lifespan. That's the equivalent of removing 160 vehicles from the road

0: each year. SAS Power restored electrical service by 2 p.m. Tuesday following a major outage that began prior to the noon hour. No word yet on what caused the power outage that impacted about 20 neighborhoods, such as Arbor Creek, Arendelle, Evergreen, Lakewood, and Rosewood. Service was also disrupted in rural areas, including St. Denis, Aberdeen, Prudhomme, Clavette, and Bradwell. RCMP are releasing additional details about a shooting Monday in Pelican Narrows that left one person dead, another seriously injured. The shooting occurred just before 2 o'clock. The victims were located at two separate spots on the same road. Officers confirmed the dead person is a woman. The man is in serious condition. According to RCMP, it took 17 minutes for police to issue the civic emergency alert, telling Pelican Narrows residents to remain indoors. A suspect was arrested in a home around 7 o'clock on Monday night. No charges have been laid as yet. Saskatoon police are investigating a bear spray incident on a city bus late Monday night around 11:30 p.m. Officers responded to the bear spray incident near Diefenbaker Drive and Vanier Crescent. When they arrived, they found everyone who was on the bus on the sidewalk being treated by paramedics and firefighters. Officers learned a male began to get off the bus before reportedly turning around and discharging bear spray at two people. The suspect and the victims are believed to be known to each other. I'm Venice Ferguson, and that's your news.
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6: We're going to get to the Stanley Cup, but first, some local stuff. The Saskatoon Berries beat the Regina Red Sox last night, 11-10 in the Queen City. Nash Nichols hit a grand slam for the Berries, who host Moose Jaw tomorrow night at Cairns Field. Saskatoon Blades forward Hunter Lang will be back for his 20-year-old year next season. He's not going the college route, which led to Calgary not offering him a contract. They drafted him back in 2024. He's almost a point-per-game player, so good news for the Blades. Sticking with hockey, the Vegas Golden Knights beat Carolina 5-4 last night to take Game 1 of the Stanley Cup Final. Mitch Marner getting a ton of praise for his block in the dying seconds of the game.
7: Marner's going to try and block it, and it ends up hitting him in the knee, and it's a good thing it does, because this puck is labeled pass hard on the blocker side.
6: Game 2, by the way, is tomorrow night. The Toronto Blue Jays, they lost to the Atlanta Braves last night 4-3. It's Jays and Braves again tonight at 5:15. The NBA Finals begin tonight as well. Spurs and Knicks starts at 6:30, and TSN unveiled their annual top 50 players in the CFL list yesterday. Lions quarterback Nathan Rourke, Ticats quarterback Bo Levi Mitchell, and fellow Ticat Kenny Lawler were the top three in that order. The highest Rough Rider, by the way, quarterback Trevor Harris in at number 7. O-lineman Jamarcus Hardrick also in the top 10. He was number 10. CFL season starts tomorrow, by the way. I'm Croker, and that's sports.
0: This is Venice Ferguson with Coffee Talk. So, back after vacation. I am grateful to afford the ability to travel. We went to the East Coast and saw family. My in-laws are in Nova Scotia. And while everyone back here was baking in a heat wave, we were enmeshed in an East Coast late spring gloom. Halifax was pouring, and I mean pouring rain, with wind. The kind of rain where you need a rain slicker with the hood up, because an umbrella is not getting it done. Then off to Cape Breton. We had a big barbecue with family. Only maybe 12 degrees, but the sun tried to break out a few times. And we left Cape Breton, headed for PEI, when Sydney, where we were the day before, got hit with snow. And not melting kind of snow. Like WTH, man. The crazy weather is just that, and it is everywhere in Canada. My husband and I were reminiscing about some of our worst memories traveling, as in bad behavior by fellow passengers. And while excruciatingly memorable, it was far outweighed by all the smooth and problem-free flights we've enjoyed over the years. I don't have any complaints about the air travel this time around, other than a couple of folks on the various planes with bare feet in flip-flops. It just really grosses me out. Like, even put on socks with a pair of sliders if the need to wear sandals of some extraction on a plane is your thing. But I'm glad to be home now because we were just coming off the last round of terrible weather here. I have to get my yard in shape. I miss my pets, my house, my routine. Even, granted, due to the rosy afterglow of vacation, my fellow motorists in Saskatoon. Here's hoping that the worst of the weird weather is on hold until fall, and we can all get on with enjoying summer to the fullest.
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9: Mainly cloudy today with a decent chance of some showers, risk of a thunderstorm, high of 19. Tonight, pretty much the same, partly cloudy, decent chance of showers, risk of a thunderstorm, low of 9. Tomorrow, mainly cloudy, high 21, sunny and 26 Friday, and then cloudy and 23 on Saturday. Right now, it's overcast and 13.
10: Never forget a face. But in Gregor's case, let's make an exception. Gregor and Sarah in the morning on 98 Cool.

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0: Hudson Raspberry Beret, Naughty A Cool, playing the 90s and newer stuff. It's Sarah. Happy Wednesday to you. Halfway through the week. In for another bit of a rainier day. Decent chance of showers. Risk of a thunderstorm this afternoon. 19 for a high. Sitting at 13 right now. Just before 7 o'clock, was talking about our small contributions to society, which we like to share on Wednesdays. Putting it out there to you guys on the Seeger Awards text line, 306-938-9800, what you might be doing to make the world a little bit of a better place. Jermaine texts in saying that they pick up garbage and recycling on their walks. I despise litter. I love that one. That's such a good small contribution. Keep them coming. 306-938-9800. Getting ready for the story of Creedence Clearwater Revival. Say that five times fast. Creedence Clearwater Revival. CCR, which is much better to say, having the story told over at the Broadway Theater on Thursday next week. It's a powerful rockumentary bringing the legendary music and story of CCR to life through live performances, storytelling. There's going to be multimedia as well. If you want more information on the show, 98cool.ca, or if you head over to our socials, Facebook and Instagram, 98cool Saskatoon. I got a pair of tickets up for grabs. All you got to do is pretty much just, yeah, take your concert buddy. I'll be giving those away on Monday next week.
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0: Great Big C, consequence-free, 98 Cool. And there could be some consequences by going over to 98cool.ca and checking out the Here Comes Summer Radio Auction. The consequences are getting incredible deals. Again, I'm sorry for the terrible segues. No, there are some amazing deals going on right now over at 98 Cool's Here Comes Summer Radio Auction online. Tons of items. The most that we've had so far in our radio auctions, everything from experiences like over at the Sutherland Automotive Speedway, gift cards for local businesses like the Sask Made Marketplace on 8th Street. You got hotel stays, spa treatments, things for around your home for outside like the Weed Man and Poulin's Pest Control. Maybe you're looking to get a bit of a tan before going out and tan. 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Sunkissed Beauty Bar has a custom spray tan services up for grabs worth $340, sitting at $10 right now. I don't tan, I burn, but I know a lot of people like getting that base tan before they head out. 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There's even Oxygen Yoga and Fitness offering some classes worth about $500. Those sitting at $10 right now. You're saving pennies on the dollar. 98cool.ca. 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
4: 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Saskatoon Crime Stoppers provides the public with the opportunity to anonymously and therefore safely communicate information that they have regarding criminal activity within the community. Our program is entirely funded on community donations and corporate sponsors. If you know of a crime that's been committed, you can leave a tip by calling 1-800-222-8477 or online at our website, saskatooncrimestoppers.com. 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We will not ask your name and you can remain anonymous. Information that is provided to Crime Stoppers can help police build cases in Saskatoon and around the province to reduce, prevent, and solve crimes. 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Saskatoon Crime Stoppers, do your part to stop crime in our community.
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8: Good morning. This is your news for Wednesday, June 3rd. The switch was flipped yesterday on the City of Saskatoon's first solar power project. What was merely an idea back in 2017 is now a 14-acre, $7.3 million solar farm located off Dundonald Avenue. The farm is expected to save the city money in reduced electricity purchases from SaskPower, but also reduces greenhouse gas emissions by 23,000 tons over its 30-year lifespan, which is the equivalent of removing 160 vehicles from the road every year. Power was off late yesterday morning and into the early afternoon for a good chunk of East Saskatoon, as well as the surrounding communities of St. Denis, Clavette, Aberdeen, Vonda, and the RM of Blucher. A SaskPower spokesperson says the outage was caused by a flashover with a piece of equipment. There were no injuries. The RCMP provided a follow-up in the wake of a dangerous person alert for Pelican Narrows and the arrest of one person Monday evening. RCMP Inspector Ashley St. Germain says the two victims were located in two separate locations on the same road after a shooting near the local clinic. A woman died, a man suffered serious injuries. Acknowledging an ongoing situation in the community, this is Superintendent Murray Chamberlain with the RCMP.
1: The Pelican Narrows detachment area, violent crime has increased by 49% over the last 10 years. This is extremely concerning, especially considering the small local population.
8: Chamberlain says a fall pilot project will involve having RCMP deployed on a rotation out of Saskatoon. No charges have been laid as yet. The Saskatchewan Public Safety Agency has released an update on the Kayford Fire in eastern Saskatchewan towards the Manitoba border. The wildfire is located south of the Red Earth Cree Nation and is more than 28,000 acres. Crews are using hand tools to extinguish hotspots along the perimeter. Several hundred residents from the two First Nations were previously evacuated due to smoke and concerns about access to the communities. Meantime, weather has been cooperating with crews working on the Lobstick Fire south of Shelbrook. I'm Venice Ferguson, and that's your news.
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11: Game one of the Stanley Cup Final goes to Vegas. They beat Carolina 5-4 last night. Hurricanes head coach Rod Brind'Amour, he wants to see more from his top players in game two.
12: I mean, everyone has to play well if you're going to win at this time of year. It's as simple as that. And your best guy's got to get on the score sheet. You know, that's going to have to happen if we want to, you know, get where we want to be.
11: In other hockey news, it looks like Hunter Lang is going to be staying with the Saskatoon Blades for his 20-year-old season. Great news, Lang had 24 goals and 31 assists in 62 games last year. Staying local, the Saskatoon Berries beat Regina 11-10 last night. The Berries are back at home tomorrow night when they host Moose Jaw at Cairns Field. Sticking with baseball, the Blue Jays, they lost to the Braves last night 4-3. Jays and Braves again tonight at 5:15. The NBA Finals begin tonight. Spurs versus Knicks. That one starts at 6:30. And in tennis, Canadian Felix Auger-Aliassime is playing in the quarterfinals at the French Open this morning. We'll keep you posted on how he's doing. I'm Croker, and that's sports.
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0: Mainly cloudy today. Decent chance of some showers with a risk of a thunderstorm this afternoon, getting up to a high of 19. Partly cloudy tonight, still a decent chance of showers, risk of a thunderstorm, low of 9. Tomorrow, mainly cloudy, high 21, sunny and 26 on Friday. And then Saturday, cloudy and 23. Right now, it's overcast and 13.
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0: Sheryl Crow, If It Makes You Happy, 98 Cool, playing the 90s and newer stuff. It's Sarah, very happy Wednesday to you. Looks like we're in for a bit of another rainier day. Decent chance of showers, risk of a thunderstorm, 19 for a high, sitting at 13 right now.
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0: Well, it's been 12 years since the first John Wick movie came out, and only now is there a screenwriter coming forward claiming the story was stolen from him, and he's filing a $10 million lawsuit. He says the original story that he wrote even starts off with a home invasion and the killing of the hero's pets. And so the question then becomes, why did he wait so long to file the suit? Well, he claims he only just saw John Wick last year. Jennifer Lopez and Brett Goldstein are putting dating rumors to rest after an awkward interview on the Today Show. The rumors actually started after J-Lo called Brett her best on-screen kiss while promoting their new rom-com, Office Romance. That's to me, that's a bit of a burn on Ben Affleck, who was her husband and boyfriend three times over after they start together in some movies. But when pressed repeatedly by host Savannah Guthrie, both Brett and J-Lo finally gave a clear answer, saying they are not dating. And Spider-Man actor Tom Holland says he's declined multiple times to host Saturday Night Live because of his dyslexia and anxiety about reading cue cards. He talked about this on Amy Poehler's podcast, saying that he's got a bit of fear of misreading lines, especially with like last minute changes. And that's what's kept him from saying yes. He says, you know what? I can read well, but I struggle when it comes to reading aloud, which leads to mental blocks, resulting in freezing up. He says during the days where they have to do table reads for movies, he dreads them. He says they're the worst. But I mean, I can't blame the guy. If he's not comfortable doing it, don't do it.
2: They've reached the age where they're cautioned to slow down by their doctor instead of the police. 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

0: to Mysterious Ways, 98 Cool. It's Sarah, and what's not so mysterious is the little things we're doing to make the world a better place. It's Wednesday, so we're sharing our small contributions to society today. But first, quick look at the forecast. Very overcast out there right now. Expecting a decent chance of some showers today. Maybe even some thunderstorm activity this afternoon. 19 for a high today, already sitting at 13 degrees. We like to share our small contributions to society. You can share yours on the Seeger Awards text line 306-938-9800. For myself today, if you're letting me know that you're going on a trip, you're heading to the airport soon, my question will be, when do you leave? Do you need a ride to the airport? Or if you're like, no, I'm good, I got a ride, my next question will be, well, do you need to be picked up when you get back? I will make sure that you get home to and from the airport safely before or after your trip. Heading out to the Seeger Awards text line, Angie says, good morning. Whenever I'm in the front yard, summer or winter, I wave at the people driving by and they usually wave back. I like to think that I made somebody smile. I love that. When Hubble and I are out front playing around, we do that too. Whenever there's somebody driving by, we both give big waves. Shout out to the Cosmo driver that drives up our street as well. Always has a big smile on his face, even stopped one time to give Hubble a piece of candy. So shout out to him. And also a shout out to Jermaine, who says that they pick up garbage and recycling whenever they go on walks. I love that one too. Making the neighborhood a little more clean by picking up the garbage and recycling. What are you doing to help make society a little bit of a better place with your small contributions? Let me know. 306-938-9800.
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8: Good morning. This is your news for Wednesday, June 3rd. The switch was flipped yesterday on the City of Saskatoon's first solar power project. What was merely an idea back in 2017 is now a 14-acre, $7.3 million solar farm located off Dundonald Avenue. The farm is expected to save the city money in reduced electricity purchases from SasPower, but also reduces greenhouse gas emissions by 23,000 tons over its 30-year lifespan, which is the equivalent of removing 160 vehicles from the road every year. Power was off late yesterday morning and into the early afternoon for a good chunk of East Saskatoon, as well as the surrounding communities of St. Denis, Clavette, Aberdeen, Vonda, and the RM of Blucher. A SasPower spokesperson says the outage was caused by a flashover with a piece of equipment. There were no injuries. The RCMP provided a follow-up in the wake of a dangerous person alert for Pelican Narrows and the arrest of one person Monday evening after a shooting near the local clinic. A woman died. A man suffered serious injuries. Acknowledging an ongoing situation in the community, this is Superintendent Murray Chamberlain with the RCMP.
9: The Pelican Narrows detachment area, violent crime has increased by 49% over the last 10 years. This is extremely concerning, especially considering the small local population.
8: Chamberlain says a fall pilot project will involve having RCMP deployed on a rotation out of Saskatoon. No charges have been laid as yet. The Saskatchewan Public Safety Agency has released an update on the Kayford Fire in eastern Saskatchewan towards the Manitoba border. The wildfire is located south of the Red Earth Cree Nation and is more than 28,000 acres. Crews are using hand tools to extinguish hotspots along the perimeter. Several hundred residents from the two First Nations were previously evacuated due to smoke and concerns about access to the communities. Meantime, weather has been cooperating with crews working on the Lobstick Fire south of Shelbrook. I'm Venice Ferguson, and that's your news.
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12: We're going to get to the Stanley Cup, but first, some local stuff. The Saskatoon Berries beat the Regina Red Sox last night, 11-10 in the Queen City. Nash Nichols hit a grand slam for the Berries, who host Moose Jaw tomorrow night at Cairns Field. Saskatoon Blades forward Hunter Lang will be back for his 20-year-old year next season. He's not going the college route, which led to Calgary not offering him a contract. They drafted him back in 2024. He's almost a point-per-game player, so good news for the Blades. Sticking with hockey, the Vegas Golden Knights beat Carolina 5-4 last night to take Game 1 of the Stanley Cup Final. Mitch Marner getting a ton of praise for his block in the dying seconds of the game.
13: Marner's going to try and block it, and it ends up hitting him in the knee, and it's a good thing it does, because this puck is labeled pass hard on the blocker side.
12: Game 2, by the way, is tomorrow night. The Toronto Blue Jays, they lost to the Atlanta Braves last night 4-3. It's Jays and Braves again tonight at 5:15. The NBA Finals begin tonight as well. Spurs and Knicks starts at 6:30, and TSN unveiled their annual top 50 players in the CFL list yesterday. Lions quarterback Nathan Rourke, Ticats quarterback Bo Levi Mitchell, and fellow Ticat Kenny Lawler were the top three in that order. The highest Rough Rider, by the way, quarterback Trevor Harris in at number 7. O-lineman Jamarcus Hardrick also in the top 10. He was number 10. CFL season starts tomorrow, by the way. I'm Croker, and that's sports.
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14: Mainly cloudy today, a slight chance of some showers, risk of a thunderstorm this afternoon, getting up to a high of 19. Tonight, still that decent chance of showers, risk of a thunderstorm, low of 9. Tomorrow, mainly cloudy, high 21. Sunny on Friday, high 26. And then Saturday, cloudy, high 23. Right now, it's overcast and 13 degrees.
15: Yes, it is a lovely morning, isn't it?
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0: Amanda Marshall, Dark Horse, 98 Cool, playing the 90s and newer stuff. It's Sarah. Very happy Wednesday to you. Looks like it might get a little more wet today. Was kind of nice to see some rain overnight. Today, though, still expecting a decent chance of showers. 19 for a high, maybe some thunderstorm activities this afternoon, sitting at 13 degrees right now. If you're looking to take a bit of a break, not sure what to do on that break, why not head over to 98cool.ca and check out the Here Comes Summer Radio Auction, which is online right now. We have over 600 items up for grabs, starting to close out here on Monday. So you got five more days to check out some of the amazing deals. I love that staycations have become a thing. I love doing a good staycation. So the Hotel Senator here in Saskatoon has a stay and play package, which includes one-night accommodation in a boutique suite, a $100 gift card to use in Winston's Pub, Flanagan's, or 21st Street Brewery, and then your choice of some 21st Street beer, which is kind of cool. So those are worth $300, currently sitting at a bid of $35. What a great way to have a staycation for really cheap. And the Hotel Senator is such a gorgeous hotel, too. But we have everything from, again, like hotel stays, restaurants. There's even a Boss Bit Griddle and JB's Spice Package from JB's Sausage Supplies worth $275 sitting at $100 right now. So you're going to save tons of money. There's weddings coming up. It's grad season. I know Father's Day is just around the corner, and there's golf packages up there as well for grabs. So get on there, get bitten, save tons of money. 98cool.ca, Here Comes Summer Radio Auction.
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0: Mr. Pig, 98 Cool, playing the 90s and newer stuff. It's Sarah. Got a chance for you to win some tickets to check out one of the next Barry's games. But first, quick look at the forecast. Could see some showers today. Risk of a thunderstorm this afternoon. 19 for a high, sitting at 13 already. Saskatoon Barry's having an amazing start to the season so far. 4-1 on the season after winning last night against Regina 11-10. They're back in action tomorrow night at home, Cairns Field against Moose Jaw. But one of their next home games is next Wednesday, June 10th, which is going to be Barry's Bark in the Park night. This is where you get to bring your four-legged best friend to Cairns Field. As we take on Medicine Hat, there's going to be so many things going on for Bark in the Park. $2 hot dogs. You get to cheer on the dog races. There's the Pooch Smooch Cam, which I am so excited about. You'll get to witness the dog versus human contest. And then keep an eye out for the Grizzly Gun. It's going to be a great night at the ballpark for you and your four-legged friend. You want more details? 98cool.ca. But I also got a pair of tickets to go check out Bark in the Park next Wednesday. And all you need to do is text BARK to 306-938-9800 and you're in to win.
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Michael Bublé and NSYNC kicking off your 98-minute music marathon for your Wednesday. And we got some bangers coming up. Madonna, Ed Sheeran, Bryan Adams, Mariah Carey, Nickelback, Robin Thicke. Probably one of my favorite boy bands, the Moffats. So excited for that one coming up here. But first, it's the Spin Doctors and Two Princes.

0: Avril Lavigne and Keep Holding On. And if I know one thing for sure, there is no holding in soccer unless you're the goalie. That's my terrible segue to Clayton doing this week's soccer report.
1: It's time for the Saskatoon Youth Soccer Report. Just a few announcements to kick things off here. Saskatoon Youth Soccer pleased to announce that they're hosting Everton Soccer Schools. Going to be open to 5 to 18-year-olds, dedicated sessions for different ages and levels. Players of all abilities are welcome. It's going to be June 29th to July 3rd. That's when the camps are running. Check out saskatoonyouthsoccer.ca for more information and to register. There's also a 3-day goalkeeper camp coming to Saskatoon later this month. The Asmir Bogovic Goalkeeper Academy will be here June 29th, June 30th, and July 1st at the Saskatoon Soccer Center. It's for U9 to U17 keepers. Again, for more info on that, just head to the youth soccer website. So for today's reports, we're going to focus on some U17 to U19 teams in the Boys Alliance Division 2 for U17 to U19. SUSC Madrid and Lakewood Fiorentina are both 3-0-1 and tied for first to start the season. But look out for the Eastside Rangers. They played half as many games, but they're 2-0 and have only allowed one goal in those two games. They have a big match against Lakewood later this weekend. U17, U19 Boys Division 3, Eastside Celtic is humming at 4-0-1. Head coach Alexander Frankenhauser just has the boys off to a hot start there. As for the girls, the two Aurora teams have been scoring a bunch so far this season. The Aurora Eclipse are 4-0 with 15 goals for so far. The Aurora Majestics, they're 2-1 and have 12 goals in those three games. Don't forget about the Lakewood Wild and Hollandia either. Both are 2-0-1 in that division. Lakewood's defense, so good, by the way. Two goals against in three games this year. Don't forget, if your kid's team did well in a tournament or did something great off the field, or whatever, just let us know. Head to our websites, 98cool.ca or thebull.ca.
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take a message. Nadi A. Cool. More of a reminder than a message. We are heading out once again for Cool Eats tomorrow afternoon, 4 until 6, over at Star of Ishtar Family Restaurant. We got a video up on the socials all about what they have to offer. Their food is absolutely amazing. Steve going to be there 4 until 6 tomorrow. We got some gift cards to give away tomorrow, too. Check it out. Steve will have some on site as well. Plus, we'll have a chance to win a Fan Zone experience to the Sean Desmond Show at this year's Saskatoon Exhibition. So keep it locked here to find out how you can win tomorrow morning a gift card to Star of Ishtar. And yeah, go visit Steve 4 until 6 tomorrow afternoon.

0: This is Venice Ferguson with your Saskatoon weather. Mainly cloudy today and a high of 19. There's a 60% chance of showers and risk of thunderstorm today and this evening. Overnight, a low of 9. Tomorrow, mainly cloudy, hazy, high 21. And the sun comes out Friday with a high of 26.
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3: When your legs don't work like they used to before, and I can't sweep you off of your feet,

Ed Sheeran, Thinking Out Loud, 98 Cool, playing the 90s and newer stuff. Ed was on a list I found this morning of famous singers who sang on songs as backup singers and were kind of uncredited for those songs. So Ed Sheeran apparently was a backup singer on Justin Bieber's Love Yourself. Did not know that. Love it, though. And then also on the list, Mick Jagger sang on Carly Simon's You're So Vain, George Michael on Elton John's Nikita, and then John Lennon singing on David Bowie's Fame. You know me, I love my lists. Up next, this guy's in town, September 5th, Ryan Adams.

Ray Jepsen, Call Me Maybe, 98 Cool. We are about a week away from the story of Creedence Clearwater Revival hitting the Broadway Theater. That's next Thursday. It's this rockumentary that brings to life the legendary music and story of CCR through live performances, storytelling, multimedia. Got a chance for you to win a pair of tickets to that. All you need to do is head over to our socials and tag your concert buddies. If you want more information on the show, you can head to 98cool.ca. And while you're there, you can also check out our Here Comes Summer radio auction online right now. Over 600 items up for grabs. Everything from hotel stays, spa packages. It's Father's Day pretty quick. There's some golf packages up for grabs as well. Maybe Dad's a gardener. Floral Acres has a ton of gift cards up for grabs, worth about $500 each, some sitting at $150 right now. So you're saving pennies on the dollar. Restaurant gift cards as well. Santa Lucia Pizza has $300 gift cards up for grabs. Some of those sitting at $55 right now. Maybe you're looking for some car washes. Classic Car Wash has $300 gift cards up for grabs. Those sitting at $60 right now. So you're going to save tons.

0: Robin Thicke and Blurred Lines. It's one of my guilty pleasure songs. I love it. It's Sarah Grigoroff on vacation. Still more of your 98-minute music marathon on the way, including Sarah McLachlan and Jennifer Lopez. Don't forget as well, Bark in the Park next Wednesday at the Barry's game when they take on the Moose Jaw Mavericks. So excited for this one. I love when sports teams have dog nights. So you're encouraged to bring your four-legged friend to next Wednesday's home game at Karen's Field. There's going to be $2 hot dogs, dog races, the Pooch Smooch Cam, which is, I think, going to be my favorite. There's going to be the dog versus human contest. And, of course, keep an eye out for the Grizzly Gun. Got a pair of tickets up for grabs. For that one, all you need to do is text BARK to the Seeger Awards text line 306-938-9800.
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0: Enrique Iglesias, I like it. 98 Cool. And what I really liked this morning was hearing that actor Idris Elba has been knighted from King Charles at Windsor Castle. He was knighted for his contributions to youth services. He has a foundation that helps with community empowerment and education. I know he's best known for shows like The Wire and Luther. For me, though, he's the voice of Knuckles in the Sonic movies, and even a deeper track for the Office fans out there. Idris Elba played Charles Minor with the ever iconic line,
1: "I am aware of the effect I have on women."
0: I can't help but think of that line whenever Idris Elba is mentioned.

Sister Hazel, and before that, Jennifer Lopez, who started some rumors that she could be possibly dating one of her movie co-stars. So she's starring in a movie called Office Romance with actor Brett Goldstein. And so J-Lo sparked these rumors after saying that Brett was her best on-screen kiss.

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6: This is Venice Ferguson with your Saskatoon weather. Mainly cloudy today and a high of 19. There's a 60% chance of showers and risk of thunderstorm today and this evening. Overnight, a low of 9. Tomorrow, mainly cloudy, hazy, high 21. And the sun comes out Friday with a high of 26.
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0: Teo Cruz and Dynamite and 98 Cool. And I'm wondering if this screenwriter has maybe lit some dynamite with this lawsuit that he's filing. John Wick, the movie, came out about 12 years ago, and now there's a screenwriter who's filing a $10 million lawsuit claiming that the idea was stolen from him. He had already had a screenplay written with, like, the original story even starting off with the home invasion and the killing of the hero's pets. But what took this guy so long is apparently he only just saw John Wick about a year ago. Not really sure how well this is going to stand up in court.
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1: 98 Cool rolls out the boy bands this weekend in the 98 Cool Music Hall of Fame. We go way back before we called them boy bands. Groups like the Jackson 5 and New Edition. 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Backstreet Boys. 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It's the Boy Band Hall of Fame this weekend and only on 98 Cool.
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Don't forget, giving away a pair of tickets to Bark in the Park Night next week at the Saskatoon Berries Games. 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There's going to be dog races, the Pooch Smooch Cam. There's the dog versus human contest. That's going to be so much fun and so much more. If you want more information on Bark in the Park, 98cool.ca, and we'll have a couple more tickets to give away between now and next Wednesday.

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1: Bruno Mars, When I Was Your Man, 98 Cool, sharing our small contributions to society this morning. Shout out to Angie, who texted in at 306-938-9800. She says, whenever I'm in the front yard, summer or winter, I wave at the people driving by. They usually wave back. I like to think that I've made somebody smile. I love that. We also love waving at people driving by for playing out in the front yard. Jermaine, though, I love saying picking up garbage and recycling on my walks. I despise litter. I like that. Cleaning up the neighborhood as you're going for a walk. I myself, if I know that you're going to the airport soon, I'll offer to drive you to or from, depending on what you may need. Let me know. What are your small contributions to society? 306-938-9800.

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And what's magical is all the deals that you're going to find over at our Here Comes Summer Radio auction online right now, 98cool.ca. Over 600 items are up for grabs. You're going to be saving pennies on the dollars. Been mentioning all morning, it's grad season, it's wedding season, Father's Day is around the corner. I'm sure we all know someone who's got some birthdays coming up this summer, but there is tons of deals, golf packages, hotel stays for not only in the city, around the province, up north as well. There's car detailing packages. Palliser has a Charlie Fabric sleeper sectional that's worth $7,300, sitting at $600 right now. That is absolutely a steal of a deal. There's a restaurant gift cards up for grabs, like Boston Pizza has $250 up for grabs, some of them sitting at $80 right now. A massage chair from World of Spas worth about $8,200, sitting at $1,500 right now. There's a Quiet Life yoga studio that has a 10 class passes up for grabs that are worth about $350, sitting at $10 right now. You never know what you're going to find in these auctions. Such a great way to save money. So head over to 98cool.ca.

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19: This is Venice Ferguson with your Saskatoon weather. Mainly cloudy today and a high of 19. There's a 60% chance of showers and risk of thunderstorm today and this evening. Overnight, a low of 9. Tomorrow, mainly cloudy, hazy, high 21. And the sun comes out Friday with a high of 26.
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0: No snow, just rain. Yeah, that was terrible. Snow in former 98. Cool. That's it for me. Steve's in next to take you through the afternoon. But before I let you go, we have to crown our Bark in the Park Berries winner for the game next week. Hey, Elizabeth, how you doing?
1: Oh, I'm fantastic now.
0: I am wondering if you got plans for next Wednesday.
1: I don't.
0: Do you have a furry friend?
1: Yes, I do.
0: A four-legged one of the dog variety?
1: You betcha.
0: Well, I got plans for you and what's your dog's name?
1: Teddy.
0: Well, I have plans for you and Teddy for next week.
1: Okay.
0: We are going to send you and Teddy to Bark in the Park at the Berries game.
1: Oh, fantastic.
0: There's going to be lots of activities for both you and Teddy to partake in.
1: She'll enjoy that because she likes to be out and having a walk. And so this will be a different kind of walk.
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14: Good afternoon. This is your news for Wednesday, June 3rd. The Saskatoon RCMP are asking for the public's input in identifying a suspicious person in the RM of Rosedale. The Saskatoon detachment received a call June 1st at 5 a.m. that someone was trying to gain entry to a home in the RM. Police were told the individual may have been armed with a firearm. Police ask anyone with information about the incident or who observed suspicious vehicles, individuals, or activity in the RM of Rosedale during the early morning hours of Monday to contact police by calling 310 RCMP or Saskatchewan Crime Stoppers. It looks like everyone is going home. The Saskatchewan Public Safety Agency announced today that members of the Red Earth First Nation and Shoal Lake Cree Nation are returning to their homes. Brian Chartrand, Executive Director of Land Operations for the SPSA, says there are 11 fires burning in the province. Three are not contained, including the Lobstick and Kayford wildfires.
15: We are continuing to mop that one up now. We did receive rain yesterday evening and throughout the night. Looks like our measurements are about 13 mils on that fire, the Lobstick fire. So, again, concentration will be hitting the hot spots that were identified. We did have it scanned overnight. So, there are still some hot spots in the north end by the Culligan Lake area. So we do have dozers and crews going to work in that area.
14: The SPSA has lifted the provincial fire ban, including ATVs and UTVs, as of 11 a.m. today due to improved conditions. The public is reminded provincial parks, municipalities, and RMs may still have their own local fire bans. In regards to that, the RM of Rostron has lifted their fire ban as of today. Persephone Theatre's 48-hour Queermunity Theatre race is back for the fifth year in a row. Artistic Director Heather Kent says teams will receive an inspiration package and then they have 2 days to put together a 10-minute play that will be put on display this Saturday. All ticket proceeds raised go to Pride Home, a six-bedroom supported housing initiative run by Out Saskatoon, offering 2SLGBTQ+ youth a safe environment. May ended up being warmer than normal after a cold start. The first 2 to 3 weeks of May were on pace to be colder than normal due to a pair of cold snaps running from May 3rd to May 7th and then again May 15th to 21st. It all changed with a major heat wave during the final week of the month when daytime highs hit the low to mid 30s. Saskatoon ended up a full 2 degrees warmer than normal. Most other centers were 1 degree above normal. As for precipitation, Saskatoon did fairly well, receiving 123% of normal precipitation last month. In sports, it's the NBA's turn in the championship final spotlight this evening. The NHL opened its Stanley Cup final last night with Vegas outscoring homestanding Carolina 5-4. Game two of that series is tomorrow night as the leagues for pro hockey and pro basketball play on alternate evenings. On the pro hardwood, where one impressive streak will come to an end tonight in game one of the NBA finals, the visiting New York Knicks come in with 11 straight wins by a total of 262 points, the most lopsided 11-game run a regular season or playoffs in league history. Meanwhile, the San Antonio Spurs have never lost game one of the NBA Finals, going 6-0 in openers when they make the title round. The 5-4 Tempo are back in WNBA action tonight as they head to New York. Expansion Toronto comes into the matchup, riding a 2-game winning streak. In baseball, the Jays are in Atlanta again tonight for the second of a 3-game set. Toronto lost the opener 4-3 last night, the third straight setback for the Jays. In the weather, a special weather statement has been issued that conditions will be favorable for the development of funnel clouds today. Mainly cloudy, 60% chance of showers, risk of thunderstorm this afternoon and evening, a high of 19. Tonight, partly cloudy and a low of 9. Tomorrow, cloudy, hazy, high 21. Right now, it's 14 degrees in Saskatoon. I'm Venice Ferguson, and that's your news.
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Kimberly sent me a text, wanted to hear a classic Madonna. So there you go, Kimberly. It is the Retro Lunchbox. Good afternoon. I'm Steve Chisholm. You know how this works. The phone lines are open. Text line is open. The Seeger Rewards text line at 306-938-9800. What song would you like to hear over the lunch hour? A bit gloomy, so I anticipate we're not going to have a lot of people, you know, eating lunch outside. So get close to your radio and let me know what you want to hear.

Greg wanted to hear Verb, one of the biggest songs of the 90s, he says, back when I was in high school. Bittersweet Symphony, it's 98 Cool, playing Saskatoon's greatest hits from the 90s and newer. I don't know how people feel about cruising. Like, I'm talking about cruising, ship cruising. I know I was talking to Venice, she just got back from a cruise, and it was a little tough water, as she described it. She showed me some video, way too much for me. But anyway, there is a cruise ship that they're talking about building, and they haven't been able to start building it yet because they haven't raised the funds, because they need $16 billion to pull this thing off. The ship would be a mile long, 800 feet wide, 30 decks high, and it could accommodate 80,000 people. It would be the largest vessel ever constructed, and it would just circle the globe because it could never actually dock. It would be too big to dock, so ferries would actually transport people out into the ocean where you would hop on the ship and go do your cruise. It would have hospitals and schools and hotels and water parks. That seems to be a bit much. I'm not sure that... I just like to live on dry ground, right? Just, I'm happy with that. But to each their own.

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1: 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But first, because the weather is always an adventure in Saskatchewan, it should come as no surprise

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Everything but the girl missing. It is the Retro Lunchbox. Not a request, but this story came in here on the Seeger Awards text line, and I just have to say, it made me smile, so I wanted to share it with everybody. It says, Steve, we realize that you have great coffee. You talk about it often, and it is. It's true. We have Danny, the coffee guy from SAS Coffee Distributors, looks after the coffee machine in our lunchroom, and it's awesome. Spits out all different kinds, from espresso to cappuccinos and French vanilla and all the rest of that great stuff. And Danny comes, takes care of it on a regular basis. No problems. It's awesome, right? So he says, we too had a good coffee machine. But now, and I see the video here, they've got where apparently the coffee machine once was, a little sign that says, in loving memory of the fancy coffee machine, dated June 2026. Its time may have been brief, but it caffeinated deeply. And then the video points down and people are leaving flowers where the coffee machine once stood. I feel your pain, people. I really do. Nothing worse than terrible office coffee. Okay. If you want to avoid that, you can reach out to our guy. We'll share them with you. Danny, the coffee guy from SAS Coffee Distributors. You can get all the details on our website at 98cool.ca. And for those, the memorial, well done. I like the flowers. Good job.

Avril Lavigne on 98 Cool and the Retro Lunch. And Terry wanted me to crawl way to the back of the music vault to find this gem. You got it, Terry.

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So I owed Clint. I had to go into a little extra retro lunch overtime for you, Clint. Naked Eyes, always something there to remind me. You're listening to 98 Cool. It is 108. Well, there's a bit of a weather statement in effect right now. Beware of funnel clouds. Give you details on that coming up in just a couple of minutes. We do know that the weather is going to be nice. It always is at some point during the summertime. And so maybe you're going out for a picnic. I found a story about what we consider to be great picnic foods versus ones that have fallen out of favor. And so going into 2026, among the 10 most popular items on the new favorite list for picnic foods are olives, flatbreads, breadsticks, hummus, and salami. Okay? Top 10 items that have fallen out of favor include Spam, which I never knew was in favor, cocktail sausages, corned beef, sandwich spread, and cheddar cheese slices. Now, come on. Really? Cheddar cheese slices have fallen out of favor? How can that be? And, well, okay, cocktail sausages, but corned beef and sandwich spread? I didn't even know that people still had sandwich spread. Does that still exist anywhere? I don't know the last time I've had a sandwich spread sandwich. Maybe it's out there somewhere.

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We'll check the weather forecast after DJ Sammy.

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1: Don't be surprised if you do get wet this afternoon and certainly into the evening, because showers off and on. We're 16 degrees right now. Might even get a thunder shower. Down to 9 tonight. Be aware, too, there's a special weather statement in effect for the whole afternoon, Saskatoon and south of us. Potential for some funnel clouds. Now, apparently funnel clouds are fairly common. They just don't touch down, but it sounds like some of these might, and they would be considered what, weak tornadoes. The bottom line is, keep your eyes open and be safe. That's all you have to know. 21 tomorrow, mainly cloudy, sunshine finally on Friday, and 26 degrees.
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98 Cool.

Sheryl Crow on 98 Cool. Have you ever had a tattoo and you regretted it later for whatever reason? Maybe it was the name of somebody that it didn't turn out to be the name that you thought it should be. Anyway, the reason I bring that up is because Here Comes the Summer Radio Auction is on for the rest of this week. Starts to wrap up on Monday on our website, 98cool.ca. And I was just taking a look at over the over 600 items that are up. And we have gift certificates to restaurants till you can't even believe. Whatever it is, whatever dining style you have, we have gift cards that you could purchase and save yourself a bunch of money to whatever restaurants it is that you like to frequent. But I also saw we have Resolve Laser Clinic tattoo removal certificates, $250 tattoo removal certificates. I'm just saying, sometimes you regret some of the decisions you make. You don't have to live that way. So these are on for like $20, $250 gift certificate to get something removed. You'll be happy that you did. And it's on for like $20 right now. Or storage. I saw some storage gift certificates here. $500 gift certificate at Access Storage on for $75. 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And then just follow the details there. Save yourself some money and get rid of that tattoo. Here comes Michael Bublé, one of his biggest. It's home on 98 Cool.

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10: This is Venice Ferguson with your Saskatoon weather. A special weather statement has been issued that conditions will be favorable for the development of funnel clouds today due to an unstable air mass. The Environment Canada forecast for Saskatoon and area, mainly cloudy, high 19 today. There's a 60% chance of showers and risk of thunderstorm this afternoon and evening. Overnight, partly cloudy, low of 9. Tomorrow, mainly cloudy, hazy, and a high of 21. Sunny on Friday, high 26.
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0: Fifi Dobson and Stuttering, part of your no-repeat workday right here on 98 Cool. I'm Steve Chisholm, and I was just flipping through my I Didn't Know the World Needed This file, which seems to be getting bigger every single day with technology and developments and things I didn't know that the world needed, but apparently it does because we tend to embrace it. Anyway, one of the biggest fears that people have, especially out in public, is bad breath. Do you have it? Anytime you're talking to somebody that they have it, should I tell them? And if somebody offers you a piece of gum, my immediate reaction is, why is my breath bad? Anyway, so we're pretty obsessed with this sort of thing. So Listerine has now introduced ranges of intensity. So you can, if it's too spicy for you, you can dial it down. Or if your breath, I guess, is extra bad, it can go up. So we put together what we thought was a great promotional video.
1: Introducing the new range of Listerine intensities. 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Step up to Listerine Spicy Regret. You'll feel it working and then briefly reconsider your life choices.
2: Ooh, that's gonna leave a mark.
1: 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Listerine intensities. Warning, if your mouth starts speaking fluent dolphin, please discontinue use.
0: The lava tornado would be after, I don't know, maybe a half a dozen garlic, cloves of garlic, I don't know. I didn't know the world needed it, but apparently we do. 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

It's good night, Tyler Shaw, 98 Cool. Hey, 60 Minutes, the TV show, the news program is in the news itself, and not for all the good reasons. They fired one of their senior correspondents. Peter Frampton documentary dropped yesterday, and a Grammy-winning vocalist has died. All those details and more coming up in entertainment news. Stand by, but first, it's Fastball.

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0: So, Grammy Award winning vocalist Peebo Bryson has passed away. He was 75 years old. Had a stroke 3 days ago. One of his most memorable hits, the duet with Celine Dion for Beauty and the Beast. He could sing. The trailer for Peter Frampton's documentary dropped yesterday. The film itself will hit some theaters, limited theaters, nationwide tomorrow, and then they'll continue to roll out. It is the 50th anniversary of Frampton Comes Alive, the second biggest selling live album of all time. I can't tell you how many times I listened to that. Number two behind Eric Clapton's MTV Unplugged. And here's some from the documentary, the trailer.
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7: 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I wonder how
8: you're feeling. You don't realize what the onslaught is like until you're number one in the world. 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
0: Oh, yeah, the talking guitar from Frampton Comes Alive. That even made it to an episode of The Simpsons. And you know that if you made it on The Simpsons, you've really arrived, too. And finally, 60 Minutes correspondent Scott Pelley has been fired from CBS. Apparently, he went off on his new bosses during a meeting, which is not a cool way to have a meeting. He'd been with the network since 1989. That is your entertainment news.
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Saskatoon's Sheepdogs, who are kind of halfway through their concert tour schedule for 2026-2027. The tour, it's 43 scheduled shows, 34 cities, 8 different countries they'll have been performing in by the time December rolls around, because their last show is scheduled for December the 12th. And yes, they did perform here in Saskatoon at the Coors Event Center. And yes, it was awesome. Coming up on 2:30, here are the New Radicals on 98 Cool.

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5: This is Venice Ferguson with your Saskatoon weather. A special weather statement has been issued that conditions will be favorable for the development of funnel clouds today due to an unstable air mass. The Environment Canada forecast for Saskatoon and area, mainly cloudy, high 19 today. There's a 60% chance of showers and risk of thunderstorm this afternoon and evening. Overnight, partly cloudy, low of 9. Tomorrow, mainly cloudy, hazy, and a high of 21. Sunny on Friday, high 26.
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It's the Tragically Hip on 98 Cool Saskatoon's Listen While You Work radio station. So I got an interesting email, a text message, I guess it was earlier this afternoon, from somebody who recognized that we promote here, we endorse that we have Sask Coffee Distributors provides the coffee in our lunchroom. And, it's a great coffee machine. Danny, the coffee guy, looks after it, comes, maintains it on a regular basis, no problems. And it spits out all kinds of great coffee, from cappuccinos to espressos and your typical coffees and French roast. Anyway, so all of that being said, I get this text that says, I wanted to share with you at our small office, we used to have a really good coffee machine like the one that you describe, but it's gone now. The boss has ordered it to be taken out. And so sent me this video, and it says, it has a sign where the coffee machine was. It says, in loving memory of the fancy coffee machine that lived here, and dated June 2026. Your time was brief, but you caffeinated deeply. And then the video points down, and they're leaving flowers where the coffee machine once stood. And I feel your pain, people. I really do. Hey, if you want to hook up with Danny, the coffee guy, so that you don't have to have some memorial in your office lunchroom, just check it out on our website at 98cool.ca. And by the way, nice work on the video and the flowers. Well done.

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Kelly Clarkson, Breakaway, 98 Cool, playing Saskatoon's greatest hits. It's the 90s newer for you. It's 3:08. Good afternoon. I'm Steve Chisholm. Just escaped out of the lunchroom where they were talking about the Stanley Cup playoffs and a game last night. Golden Knights beating the Hurricanes 5-4, game one in that series, and that was down in Carolina, which I think was kind of a surprise. At least it was a surprise for me. I can't believe how much distaste there is for the Vegas Golden Knights. If they win, only their fans. Like, you know, most teams, even Montreal, people will cheer for Montreal when their favorite team is out. But I don't know, the feeling I get from everything I see online and the people I talk to is there are very few that are cheering for the Vegas Golden Knights. And I think when the team first came into the league, I went and got myself a golf shirt, you know, Golden Knight golf shirt. How cool is that? Now I'm afraid to wear it anymore. Here are the Barenaked Ladies on Cool.

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John Legend, who is not coming back for season 30 of The Voice, is one of the coaches, but he, his people, and the producers of The Voice are framing this as a temporary, not a long-term goodbye, because they do definitely want him back, and he probably wants to come back. I suspect the pay is pretty good. But in the meantime, the reason that he's not coming back is because of a tour that he's on, which is over in Europe. It's going to be back in North America later this summer. It's actually been extended, the success of it, and so that's why it conflicts with doing The Voice season number 30 production. This one he said, too, because he described this tour as more intimate and storytelling-driven show than he's ever done before, and he's done a lot of those type of shows, and so that's why he decided to forego The Voice, but confident that they would love to have him back. 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
1: Hey, before we get to the weather, I love those personality tests. You know, car you drive, what it says about your personality. I have one that I'm going to share with you coming up in just a bit. Your favorite color, what it says about your personality. You'll find it interesting. In the meantime, let's talk weather. Mostly cloudy, 17 now. We have a northeast wind at 34, and there is a special weather statement in effect. Potential for funnel clouds right through the afternoon into this evening. Just keep an eye on it. Chance of showers, 9 degrees tonight, tomorrow, mainly cloudy, 21. And then into the sunshine Friday in 26.
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Eiffel 65 in blue. A 98 cool. See how he did that? I wanted to talk about your favorite colors and the song Blue. Huh? Good afternoon. I'm Steve Chisholm. Okay, favorite color, what it reveals about your personality. I love these personality things. So if your favorite color is yellow, you are warm, outgoing, love good conversations, and in social situations, you're always the center of attention. If blue is your favorite, you have a wonderful, lively imagination, and you're not afraid to trust it. If you're red, you're passionate, courageous, and constantly active. If you're pink, your kindness and compassion draws people to you and makes you one of the most popular personalities. If you're green, you're balanced. You're deep, a methodical thinker, great head for figures. If you're purple, good chance that you're psychic, or at least your intuition is quite often on target. And if you're orange, boundless energy and enthusiasm for all you do makes you a magnet to the opposite sex. There you go. That's what your favorite colors say about you. Hey, you orangies, dial it down, all right? Here's Theory of a Dead Man on 98 Cool.

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1: 98 Cool rolls out the boy bands this weekend in the 98 Cool Music Hall of Fame. We go way back before we called them boy bands. Groups like the Jackson 5 and New Edition. Then along came the new kids on the block. Backstreet Boys. 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
15: This is Venice Ferguson with your Saskatoon weather. A special weather statement has been issued that conditions will be favorable for the development of funnel clouds today due to an unstable air mass. The Environment Canada forecast for Saskatoon and area, mainly cloudy, high 19 today. There's a 60% chance of showers and risk of thunderstorm this afternoon and evening. Overnight, partly cloudy, low of 9. Tomorrow, mainly cloudy, hazy, and a high of 21. Sunny on Friday, high 26.
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Hey, maybe it's time for a coffee break and do some online shopping. 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Starts wrapping up on Monday, and there is over 600 items up for bid, and the going price on many of them is less. 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Outlaws, for example. Outlaws, where the party lives on, their country rock bar, $250 gift cards on for 50 bucks. Huh? Definitely You Spa. Gift cards, again, $250 gift cards for something special for you at Definitely You Spa. They're on for like $160. So you're, no, wait a minute. There's one down for $115. If you bid right now, that now's a good time to get in, get your name in there. The other thing, Prairie Oxygen. I was looking at some of these CPAP machines. I tell you what, if snoring is an enemy of your bed, these things will be a game changer for you. And they retail for $2,400. We got them on for $300 right now. I kid you not. These are just some of the deals that are waiting for you at the Here Comes Summer radio auction. And how do you access it? 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

You're on the home run with 98 Cool. And congratulations to those who convocated today. Yeah, convocation week at the University of Saskatchewan. Edwards School of Business was on this stage today. College of Law, Ag, and Vet Medicine. Tomorrow it's kinesiology, medicine, nutrition, dentistry, nursing, and then engineering is coming up on Friday. Congratulations to all you deserve it. Home run continues with Hootie on Cool.

0: Big Yellow Taxi, the Joni Mitchell classic, as done by the Counting Crows. It's a home run on 98 Cool, coming up in a couple of minutes. EMF and Amanda Marshall. It's 17 degrees in Saskatoon. There is still that special weather statement in effect. Just keep your eyes on the sky. Potential for funnel clouds. Whether or not they'll touch down remains to be seen. Tonight, down to 9. Tomorrow, we're looking for cloudy and 21 degrees. As for the traffic map, Idlewild Drive, slow going as per usual, up around 33rd Street. 22nd is unusually slow going in and out of downtown. And also, too, another one that jumps off is Preston as you're headed south approaching Circle Drive. If you have anything to report about why, be happy to pass it along to everybody else. But suffice it to say, there are some slow spots around Saskatoon. And with construction moving around, you never know when that's going to happen. Text me, Seeger Rewards, text line 306-938-9800 to pass along.
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Hey, how would you like to have some fine dining, some great dining, some fantastic, some flavorful food, and win some great prizes? 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

0: Well, if you were counting on a pocket full of sunshine, you would be empty pockets today. However, there is hope by Friday. We'll see some sunshine. Hey, I'm Steve Chisholm. A home run continues in a moment with Smash Mouth. But as promised, I want to tell you about a great restaurant in Saskatoon. It's part of our Cool Eats program. Just discovered it recently, but it's been there a couple of years now. It's over in Sutherland on Gray Avenue, 507 Gray Avenue. So you just come across the tracks by that gas station, and then you just turn and head east, and you can't miss it. Big, blue, beautiful restaurant. It's called the Star of Ishtar Restaurant. They got a great little lounge in there, but the food off the charts, and so much of it. I guarantee there's no way that you're going to leave there hungry. But if you love Mediterranean or Assyrian cuisine, it's right up your back alley. Also, they've got great Western dishes, right? They make a fantastic lasagna, great wraps, chicken fingers with fries and pop, whatever. It's just a great restaurant over in Sutherland. We're going to be broadcasting tomorrow afternoon, 4 until 6. And chance for you to come by, say hi, scan to win, giving away gift cards to try at the Star of Ishtar restaurant for yourself. Also a chance for you to win the Fan Zone experience to see Sean Desmond at the X this summer. He's going to be playing on the grandstand, the Sastel Grandstand main stage on the 31st of July. Love to have you there. You'll have front of the stage experience, and it is just, it's a really cool Fan Zone experience. Trust me on this one. So come by tomorrow, 4 until 6 o'clock. Scan to win and sit down and let's have some good food at the Star of Ishtar Restaurant. Just another one of the stops on our Cool Eats program.
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Simple Minds, don't you forget about me. It's the drive home. And I'm going to talk about food here for a quick second on your drive home. And maybe you want to stop by and check him out. It's Deli Guys. Have you been to Deli Guys? Or have you tried, sampled some of the food from Deli Guys? And the reason I bring that up is because we have gift cards to Deli Guys that we have in our Here Comes Summer radio auction here on 98 Cool, which goes on for the rest of this week and then starts wrapping up on Monday. But there's $200 gift cards for Deli Guys, and they're on for like 20 and 25 bucks right now online. 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Anyways, you got to check it out. Deli Guys, they are just one of the 600 different items that we have up for sale on our Here Comes Summer radio auction. Also, is taking a look because right beside the Deli Guys is L'Exquisite Clothing, and it's a really cool online clothing specifically for women, and they've got everything from really cool T-shirts to workout wear to Aztec necklaces. And we've got gift cards to L'Exquisite Clothing, and it's a $200 gift card, and it's on for 30 bucks. How's that for a deal? 10%. You can't beat that. Go make your bids right now on the Here Comes Summer online radio auction right here on 98 Cool. You will not be disappointed with the savings. In the meantime, it's the drive home with Chaos and Cool.

0: REM's shiny, happy people. I'm 98 Cool. You're on the Home Run, brought to you by Scott Roofing. Little chilly outside, and it's starting to look pretty threatening. There's a special weather statement in effect. Keep your eyes on the sky because the potential for some funnel clouds might touch down anywhere from Saskatoon and south for the most part. It's 17 degrees, northeast wind at 34, 9 tonight, 21 tomorrow and cloudy, and then finally sunshine on Friday and looking for 26 degrees. As for traffic, I think, I'm just going to read this text here from Jason. It sums it up best. You know, Steve, the city of Saskatoon is really making things difficult, hard to get to work. University Bridge closed, Wanuskewin Road detoured construction. Now Circle Drive is under construction. How am I supposed to get to work? Flying cars? Question mark, question mark, question mark. Excellent point, Jason. Hey, if you have anything to report, things are slow going around Saskatoon and construction zones for sure. You can text me on the Seeger Rewards text line and we'll pass it along, maybe help alleviate some of the congestion. 306-938-9800 is our number.
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0: the Wednesday edition of The Home Run with Natty A. Cool and the Philosopher Kings. I'm Steve Chisholm. So did you make it through the day without even thinking for a second, you know, when people, the bad breath thing, the bad breath test that people sometimes do where they blow into their hand and see if they can smell it? Anyway, the reason I bring that up is because it is considered to be one of the biggest fears that we have when out in public is, how does your breath smell? Anytime somebody offers me a stick of gum, I always immediately think, oof, is that for just to be nice or is that because of my breaths? So anyway, which brings us to this. Listerine is coming out with levels of intensity now. So maybe after 5 cloves of garlic, you go up. Otherwise, you stick with it mild. I don't know. But what we did is we put together a promotional video. I'd like to play it for you.
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0: There you go. I don't know. It's interesting anyway. Here's Sheryl Crow on Cool.

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It is the home run. Some entertainment news coming up in just a couple of minutes. But first, J-Lo.

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3: Yeah, sad news. Grammy-winning vocalist Peebo Bryson died yesterday. He was 75 years old. He had suffered a stroke 3 days ago. One of his most memorable hits, and he had many, was a duet he did with Celine Dion for Beauty and the Beast. Hey, the trailer for Peter Frampton's documentary dropped yesterday. The film itself will premiere tomorrow and hit selected theaters soon. It is the 50th anniversary of Frampton Comes Alive, an album I've listened to so many times. Second biggest selling live album of all time, behind Eric Clapton's MTV Unplugged. And here's part of the trailer.
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7: you're feeling. You don't realize what the onslaught is like until you're number one in the world. And that's when the hit the fan. 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
8: And then a car accident.
7: Broke just about every bone in my body.
8: I just feel this incredible love and encouragement coming to me. I can't thank you enough. I won't say goodbye.
3: Yeah, rock and roll was certainly different back in the day. That'll be an interesting one. And finally, 60 Minutes correspondent Scott Pelley has been fired from CBS after going off on his new bosses during a meeting, which is generally not a prescribed way when you meet the new bosses to go off on them. He had been with the network since 1989. That is your entertainment news.
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0: 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And if you find yourself tongue-tied, orange isn't your favorite color. How do I know that? Well, I love those personality tests. You know, favorite car, what it means to your personality, the car you drive, that type of thing. Well, I found one about colors and your favorite color, what it reveals about your personality. So if yellow is your favorite, you are warm, outgoing, love good conversation. If you're blue, you have a wonderful, lively imagination. If you're red, you're passionate, courageous, constantly active. If you're pink, your kindness and compassion draws people to you, making you one of those favorite personalities. If you're green, you're balanced, deep, methodical thinker, and a great head for figures. If you're purple, good chance that you're psychic, or at the very least, your intuition is very much on target. And if you're orange, boundless energy and enthusiasm for all you do makes you a magnet to the opposite sex. Thus, you would not be tongue-tied, is my thinking. There you go.
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0: Well, we didn't get to our daytime high of 19 today, but we did get close. It's currently 17. Got a northeast wind at 34. Special weather statement remains in effect for this evening. Potential for some funnel clouds to form. Just keep your eyes on the sky. Don't take any chances. Down to 9 tonight. Tomorrow, mainly cloudy and 21. And finally, Friday, sunshine and 26 for a high. Coming up after 6 o'clock, Christina Aguilera, Mariah Carey, and Britney Spears.
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